detector. Mileboat 22. No detect. Total axle 3, 6, 4. Detector out.

CSX, this is dispatcher Jacksonville, asking over. Go ahead, over. All right, good copy. Yeah, I'll let the yard know. I'll try to keep in contact with them to see how they want to play it. There we go.

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1: Maintainer stopping on main track at the west end of Beeman, EC1 out.
0: They're looking for more power for that train. Crossing wise, are you guys off crossing there?

power right now. So I'll reroute your cab to the 8 and go from there. Coming out at. Yep.

CSX, that's via Sebastian Jackson, Lansdell. D-456, go ahead, though. How long do you think it'll take out put your train together? Alright, signal indication there, Spring Hill. Yeah, you have my permission to receive 4810 once you guys stop taking them south. Go back to your setup.

0: 6, that would be dispatch to Jacksonville, over. 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
1: Go ahead, with it, over.

Copy that. Appreciate that info, and yeah, like I said, I got that ride for you to take back to Danville. There we go. Yes, sir. Dispatch to Angela.

test on Y30202. What bulletins you guys got over? Messages, is that right?

5303, did you copy that, over? It looks like y'all are logged in still on that other train. I was trying to get y'all associated to the 7517.

brother's first.

0: 6 to the B to the M-516-01. Hey, you guys going to clear Southern Crossing over?
1: Doctor is on, he's on his way back up to the head now.
0: Alright. Yeah, once the conductor gets back up there, there it goes.

to Y30202, over. Yeah, y'all able to log out that other, log out from that Y302 for the bulletin? Yeah, that's right. Yeah, log out so I can associate y'all's bulletin to this M517. You can show that 91607 activated on the M517 at 2113, dispatcher JTEO.

Once this 128 gets by, I'm gonna cut you loose, get you down there.

Copy, dispatcher, M37302, engine 70240. I changed your cab to the Aiden for 2200, so I moved it up to 2200. The Z number on it is RZ9674. So I don't know if you guys can make a phone call while you're there to check where everything is, but let me know if you don't see anybody somewhere around 2200, over. That GO21 that's coming out of KZ now, they're going to take their train to Terre Haute and then cab back to your train, try to reset the DP on the way back, and they're hoping that that works. Yeah, everything's tied down in KZ. You say we're on crossings, but there's nothing we can do about that, right? All right, here we go. Adios.

Approach 261-6, track 1 north, I-128-F. 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

There you go.

L390, L2, clear the cutoff main, airway 5 back, forward cutoff, south and south.

CSX detector. Milepost 252.9er, no defect. 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Total axle 4.9er, 4. Detector out.

access B to M50303, over. Hey, where is y'all sitting and located at, over? Hey, there's a false partial activation at County Road 550 South. It's a false partial at County Road 550 South. It's at the milepost 0ZA210.46. It's 0ZA210.46. County Road 550 South. I'll just wait for y'all to get by before I put it in the system, over. That's all past that. Alright, good copy. We'll keep y'all rolling. I'm gonna duck y'all in the sign there in Oak Town. Possibly meeting two northbounds there, over. There we go, CSX, SB Dispatch, Jacksonville.

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We'll get you rolling, north and over.

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0: 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I've got an EC1 for you.

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0: 26, as we dispatch to Jacksonville, yes, nope.
1: 5-16, location OZA 239.0, contingent is a T-3409, and then got Brown on the copy.
0: Alright, got a EC1 number. 76544 to 76544, today is 8-7-226, locations of 0ZA239.0, train ID M51601, engines of CSX T3409, employee Brown on the copy. Circle line 6B, got a false partial activation. Account automatic grade crossing warning device malfunction at County Road 550 South at the milepost 0ZA210.4. On all tracks, no on the flagger, over.
1: EC1 number 76544, today's date 7-1-26, and location OZA 239.0, and train ID M51601, engine CSX T3409, ground on the copy, circle line 60, false partial activation, count automatic grade crossing, warning device malfunction at County Road 550 South, and at Mabo's OZA 210.4 on all tracks, and no on the flag.
0: That's a good copy. You should have been effective at 2216, dispatcher JTE, over.
1: 2216, JTE, over.
0: That's a good copy. Here we go, CSX, speed dispatcher Jacksonville.

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State Dispatcher, Jacksonville, answer, over. I'll go ahead, over. I'm not sure. I just sat down here. I'll find out, over. Okay, all right, I'll get it over there as soon as I can here, over. Okay, it's Patrick.

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0: 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False partial activation. Automatic grade crossing warning device malfunction at County Road 550 South. County Road 550 South, road crossing. Mile post is 0ZA210.4. 0ZA210.4, all tracks, no flag, you're over.
1: 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False partial activation, account automatic grade crossing warning device malfunction, accounting road 550 south at mile post 0ZA210.4 on all tracks.
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0: 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Detector out.
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1: SXDD, no defects, clear, south Atlas, northbound, aisle 26, 848 out.

And, two trains coming, 516 is there, should be hitting Breed here shortly. I'm going to have to get him behind, about 10 minutes behind him, to 128. So I need to get two by you there, and then 26 is about 30 minutes behind this 128. Our best bet here is if you make a quick move after 28, we'll go over. I don't know.

I guess let's do it there. That car number, I just got the message here. That car number is at ETTX 704690, 704690, line 25, over. Yeah, we'll plan on that, over.

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1: Yes, sir, this is EC1-766-10-76610. 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County Road 550 South, road crossing. Outpost 0ZA210.4, 0ZA210.4, all tracks, no flagger. Also, circle line 10, line 10 dispatcher message 25607 is annulled. That's line number 10, dispatcher message 25607 is annulled, over.
0: Alright, EC176610, today's date 070226, location 0ZA234.3 to the aisle 2601, engine CSXT 848, employee HC Hinton, circle line 6B. 6B, 6 Bravo, false partial activation, account automatic rate warning device malfunction at County Road 550 South, road crossing a mile 0ZA210.4 on all tracks, no flaggers, circle line 10, dispatcher message 25607 is annulled. 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

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Total axle 464, T-Sector out.

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I mean, I could pull up. 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I can't see you actually moving.

0: All right, I appreciate it. Speed dispatcher, the aisle 2601, over.
1: Right there at the north end,
0: fence, over. Yes.
1: I'm in here with the one that's not quite clear here.

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0: 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Detector out.
1: Clear, Dr. 503. 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

SD dispatcher Jackson, answer number. Go ahead, L360 over. O2, clear the main track at Young, switches and derails, you handle by line back 4, main line movement, is that correct, over? I didn't get Baker there, you got everything all lined back there at Baker for siding track movement also, is that correct, over? Yeah, yell back to me when you're ready to come out, we'll go from there, over.

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1: Storms. Lower 70s.

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Repeat, no defect. Total axle 464. Detector out.

101. I had you on for the VDR there. As soon as that comes out of time, we'll do one track there. As soon as this 513 clears, signal should pop in there. Over.

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0: ISS, Chester, milepost 226.8, no defect. Repeat, no defect. Total axle 476, detector out.
1: No defects. I-129 southbound.

That little old 512 look good. 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

0: Okay. 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Jacksonville,
1: 3-6-2,
0: let's see what's that mouth. So you want to hear the main track there.

L360OT, the information center, the main traffic yells between North End Palmetto and Spring Hill, head north, and that is correct. 384 said they would clear out a track for you. Over.

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Is there anybody in it? Were you able to tell them?

Christ, you guys okay? Is the car clear, or

0: North Alice, I-129 southbound.
1: Detector, milepost 226.8, no defect. Repeat, no defect. Total axle 404, detector out.

512, you still on here, over? 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Apparently the car was at North Embry Street, 259.1. 259.1, and the police are there. The car was empty. And nobody in the vehicle, over. Okay, all right. 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What's the head and mile post there, over?

0: SD dispatcher, Jacksonville, answer number. I know 360, go ahead, or. L36002, switches you handle Derek Young's between North End Pine and Spring Hill, all line back for main line movement headed north. Is that correct, number? I appreciate it, thank you. 513 is hanging about the north end of Baker doing his set off there as soon as he cleared. Chris is going on the corner, number. Jacksonville, answer number. Go ahead, over.
1: What's our plan?
0: I'm not sure. I'm waiting to hear from the yard master there, over.
1: Okay. Yeah, we knew that they sometimes try to train down here in Ambles, but we didn't know.
0: I'm sure that we'll get in eventually here. Probably have to get one or two by you there before we go in, over.

0: 6, link 1104, detector out.
1: 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All right, so is the, are you able to tell, is the car clear, over? Off the tracks. All right, I appreciate it. Guess whenever they release you there, let's go. They're just restricted speed on one train length, over.

0: Clear yourself, Decker. 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

Gentlemen, Victor 1-4, not in track movement, and it's 193 feet. And the local is sitting there waiting to go around the corner there at the north end there. I've also got one coming from Palmetto. I guess once these two guys clear, we'll go. Still on the case, over.

0: Okay. All right, so enough to be on power to the destination. Calendar is up to date. Set run.
1: Yeah, 3-7, great. You got
0: a mic. Identification NS, you got a diamond as soon as they clear. Get the signal off the diamond, over.

dispatcher, Jack, still answer number. I can barely hear you. Go ahead, over. Yeah, there you go. Go ahead. Okay, so I want to make sure, is it that North Embry Street, 259.1, is that where the actual vehicle strike was, over? Okay, I'd understand. Yeah, whenever he gets on the head in, let's go, and like I said, restricted speed for one train length, over. Okay, thank you.

back on the line. There's a pickup there, Vincennes, also, number two track. Paperwork's supposed to be on the printer. Over. Dispatcher Jacksonville, answer number. SP Dispatcher Jacksonville, answer number. SP Dispatcher, the M51202, over. That crossing there, at North Emory where you struck the vehicle, where the gates were working, the crossing was working as intended, over. That's what I needed here. I appreciate it. Thank you very much.

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0: That's right, over.
1: It's gonna be, I actually have two EC1s for you here, so you're good with the first one if you're ready to copy, over.
0: Yes, sir, ready to copy.
1: 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Activation failure. Account automatic grade crossing warning device malfunction at North Embry Street Road Crossing. That's North Embry Street Road Crossing. I'll post 0ZA259.0. 0ZA259.0, all tracks, no flagger, over.

0: 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Employee Raymer. Circle line 6A, activation failure. Account automatic grade crossing warning device malfunction at North Embry Road crossing. At milepost OZA 259.0 on all tracks, no flagger.
1: Today's date is 070326. 070326, over.
0: 070326, over.
1: 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EC176714, so that okay to 0242 hours, JRW, over.
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0: 0242, over.
1: That is correct. I've got one more for you there. Just let me know when you're ready and we'll go from there, over.

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1: 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I-1 29 02. 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Line 11. Do not exceed restricted speed between the milepost 0ZA258.8 and milepost 0ZA260.3, all tracks. Previous train, undesired emergency. As line 11, do not exceed restricted speed between milepost 0ZA258.8. Milepost 0ZA260.3, all tracks. Previous train, undesired emergency, over.

0: 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Do not exceed restricted speed between OZA 258.8 and OZA 260.3. All tracks. Previous train had an emergency.
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1: No.
0: You gonna flip back?
1: Probably.
0: 3 days CI. Just stay marked up, man. Everybody gets lucky.
1: I mean, you can mark that.
0: We gotta stop and flag that coffee.

0: say?
1: Have you been Crimson Desert yet?
0: No, I was thinking about finishing it. I didn't know you, what I was going to do yet.
2: Detector. Milepost 252.9. No defect. Repeat. No defect. Total axle 414. Detector out.
1: I was on there the other day, and you're the only person on my friends list got more time in that game than I do. And I got 3 days, I think you got 10.
3: Imagine that. Yeah, I was off for 5 days there just a while back, and I put a lot of time into it. Just got off the game there, and that I'm getting into chapter 9.
1: Nine
3: or ten, I can't remember.
1: I've got 10 days in that game, and I've got farther in the game than you have.
3: Because I don't play the story.
1: One shot in every main ball, thank you.
3: No, it still takes about 25 or 30 seconds to beat them. Does it good?
1: Nope.

0: But that only reason I thought about beating it is because to move the payload, you got to beat the game.
1: I quit playing it whenever baseball started releasing cards, like, you know, left and right, and we all got into that like you do. But now it's slowing down a little bit, so I'm probably about to beat that on this little mini vacation we're about to get.
2: Dispatcher.
0: Go ahead, over. Sound like a plan. I'm going back in the facility, you know, when I'm out of it. Come on, signal indication, over. Yes, sir. Plan on that. I appreciate it.

0: looking good, Barry. 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
1: All right, man. Have a good trip.

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0: at 6:40:30, keep on coming there. They're wanting to swap power with another train there. Apparently the CN's not going to take it with those engines there, but I guess we'll figure it out there and do something at Danville. Over.
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2: No defects on 512 north.
0: I guess that's what we'll have to do. I'll let you know when I get more information there. Over.
3: Clear, North Gibson, I-129, southbound.
0: Okay, I got this Silver Lake coming there, going through the crossovers there at West Haley. I got a northbounder, should be sitting there waiting, the north end of Baker for him also. I can get to that first signal, we'll go from there, over.

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Detector out.

0: one for you. Oh yeah, you know, come on one there. You want signal on Pioneer West End when you get up there?
1: I-129, no defect, southbound on number 2 main.
0: Okay, Houston, show back in, starting from the Houston Pioneer West. I'm ready for your signal here, Houston. I'm ready to launch the way when it goes for you.

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2: Clear, Middle King, I-129, southbound on number 2 Main.

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1: 2-6. You broke north in the Alice Main, the siding southbound. Fifth X, 517. 513 engine, 585.

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1: Alright, go ahead.
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0: Radio, y'all lined up into track two. Come on back. Let's go about seven of them. Go tie seven.
1: Turn the clear line up back up. 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

0: Flow is looking good, man.
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0: dispatcher J.W. Jones, over.
1: Jones, I answer, over.
0: Yeah, have you made it to, Embry Street, over.
1: Yeah, I'm probably 15 minutes out, over.
0: Alright. Okay, alright, I understand, I appreciate it.
1: Had any trains run through there yet, over?
0: Yeah, I ran one train southbound through there, over.
1: You didn't say any issues or anything, over?
0: That's correct, over.
1: Did that maintainer make it down there yet, over?
0: Rhodes was supposed to be there around 4 o'clock. SD dispatcher to DW Rhodes, over.
1: He's got to be closer than me. SD, his truck was already gone from the office when I left, over.
0: Okay, all right. Yeah, I have not heard from him yet, but hopefully he'll be there shortly, over.
1: All right, yeah, I'm trying.
0: Thank you.
1: Well, more 985-12.

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1: Check, man, that ain't found.

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0: 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So here's the first one here, EC1 number 76776. 76776. 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
0: Yes, sir. What mile post you want to use for the second one here? Over.
1: 0DA-253.
0: Alright, are you ready to copy, over?
1: That's correct, go ahead.
0: This is EC1-76777. 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L37203 engine 2061. Coon circle line 11. Line 11. Do not exceed restricted speed. Between the milepost 0ZA258.8. And milepost 0ZA260.3. All tracks. Previous train, undesired emergency. So line 11, do not exceed restricted speed. 0ZA258.8 to 0ZA260.3. All tracks. Previous train, undesired emergency. Over.

That is correct. They must be here shortly.

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1: M-513-02, over.
0: Hi, yes, sir, 513, go ahead, over.
1: Yeah, all back together, new numbers are in. Tonnage is 13,805, length is 10,340. Switch at the south end of Alice is lined and locked back for straight rail. We're ready to head south, over.
0: Okay, all right, switch you handle there now, so I'm on back for siding track movement. Let's go when you're ready, signal indication, over.
1: All right, taking a south signal indication, and we're down to less than 3 hours, over.
0: Sir, I appreciate it. Thank you. Thank you very much.
1: Not a problem, over.

0: XP, dispatcher Jackson, answer number.
1: Fairview Jones, Westfield.
0: Aye, sir. Go ahead, Mr. Jones. Over.
1: Yeah, everything on the track side looks clear. Good here at the crossing where the car got hit.
0: Okay, all right. No exception taken to the track there at North Embry Street, 259.1. I appreciate it, over. Have you seen the signal maintainer, or he's not there yet?
1: He's here. He's working on everything, get everything downloaded.
0: Okay. All right. I appreciate it. Thank you very much.
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0: 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Milepost 258.8. 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Detector out.
1: M5-1302 stopped on the main 0ZA-242.8. 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

0: Dispatcher Jacksonville, answer number.
1: 513-02 SB.
0: Yes, sir. Go ahead.
1: Yeah, I don't know what's going on with that stupid DP motor, but it put us into suppression again, not emergency, but suppression. So we're stopped here at 0ZA242.8, getting the air built back up so we can take off again.
0: Okay, all right, I understand. Do you need to talk to mechanical, or the air's coming back over?
1: Air's coming back. It's doing the same thing it did the last time. It put us in suppression. It come back, and then it worked fine after that. So I don't know why it's doing it, but this is the second time now since we had to mess with working with the train and then putting it back together and taking off. Over.
0: Okay. All right. I understand. I guess I will. If they need to talk to you, I'll have them call you.

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1: SD dispatcher, Jack Cilius, number.
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1: Right, go ahead, River.
2: Yeah, we're ready here at the south end, pull by the south end, and then come back into the siding.
1: Okay, yeah, signal should be there shortly, River.
2: Okay, thanks.

0: 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I'm 513-02.
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1: Alright, yes sir, this CC1 is a 76796. Today's date is 07-03-26. 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M5-1302, engine 985, employee Malik, circle 6A. 6A, activation failure. Count automatic grade crossing warning device malfunction at North Embry Street Road Crossing. That's North Embry Street Road Crossing. Milepost is 0ZA259.0, 0ZA259.0, all tracks, no flagger, over.
0: Alright, I copy EG1 number 76796, 07-03-26, location 0ZA247.5 for the M5-1302. Activation failure, account automatic green crossing warning device malfunction at North Henry Street Road Crossing at milepost OGA 259.0 on all tracks, flag no, over.
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1: Sure, thank you. Thank you, SV dispatcher.

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0: Come over to 94, over. Crossing has been repaired there, that the North Embry Street. I can cancel that EC1 there if you got a second, over.
1: Go ahead, over.
0: It's EC1 number 76796 for the M5-1302 engine, 985, and employee Malik. We'll show that 76796 canceled and released at 0526 JRW.
1: Canceled and released on that 76796 at 05.

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2: Got a PTC up there, we're ready to drag it out to Toyota Crane.
3: Go ahead and annul both of those EC1s that I gave you there if you want to, if you want to knock that out real quick, over.
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3: EC1 number 76776 for the L37203, engine 2061 and Coates, we'll show that one released and canceled. 0537 hours, JRW, over. JRW, that is correct on the release of the 76776, over.
2: 537,
3: JRW. Mike, then, let me see here. The other one is the 76777, the L37203, engine 2061 of Coots. So that one released and canceled 0538, JRW, over.
2: Sir,
3: that is correct. I appreciate it.

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0: Well, I gotta say to them before we can get you in there, over. Alright, thank you. See you, Chester. Alright, who's that? Steve, who's calling that CO? CO-2102.
1: No defect. 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Detector out.
0: I'm actually okay to 0640 MBS. All right, here we go then. Yep, we all able to run around at 0.

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1: Cool here that you guys don't need that for touching.

0: 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M503, SA Ranger,
1: you got.
0: All right, what you got, over?
1: M503-03, got Baker Young, off duty at 0600, Bulls number 2, 92-508, 40 messages. Train, we got 106 loads, 7 empties, 76 in length, 14,203 tons, 2 engines plus on the head end, got a 7003 and a 7332, got 2,300 gallons and 3,200 gallons. TTC is working, GO's working, fish power for the route, no work that we know of, and we're good for like 14,6, and we're at 14,2, so probably be probably a lot easier to run the cutoff today.
0: What's your fuel again, over?
1: 2,300 and 3,200.
0: We're running the cutoff. All right, come on, South Street notification.
1: All right, signal set.
0: South 381, over.

503, sitting right there at FS Tower with the signal strength. So we'll watch for a signal right behind the animal. That's correct. Good discussion. So,

Charlie, 0648. This is Section 37 Indies out in North 14, North 14. Okay, do you bleed 9 to power? I'm sorry, 502 years, departing straight out to number 2, so you are crossing 9 to 5.

CSX, over.

so I gotta make sure I can handle that certain extent. 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Gave me about 6 to 8 weeks. See how long I can drag it out, Daryl. At the end of July, Daryl. By all means, I plan to go on some traveling, Daryl. Alright, boss. 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

0: 5-13-0-2. 627, we're going to follow you all the way there, over.
1: Dispatch, Astro.

Hey, M513 SA dispatcher, engineer and conductor say it's okay for me to take the signal down at hybrid. Is that correct? Over. All right, thank you. The dispatcher has to go out.

Tango Sierra Sierra Sierra Central. First off, where are you guys coming out of the yard? Gum drop them. Get that situated first. And, all right, go ahead, would you please?

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What's your fuel?

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93. On that, I guess it's a northbound, it's no good. And they got your northbound facing.

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Yeah.

0: approach limited in 503 northbound at Warburg.
1: Detector out.

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0: get 1 minute. 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
1: 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Yeah, 6 SAS, 5 checks, passing over.

0: Okay. 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Okay. He did move away as y'all approached, correct? Over.
1: 10-5-17, no defense. 12-5-17.
0: Okay. All right, appreciate it. Over. Dispatch, ask over. SAS, check, ask over. 3 over. Alright, I'm gonna have to make a meet there. I gotta get one by, and then I can let you come out behind the northbound, over. SRS, right over. Dispatch, ask over.

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SAS, Jazz GL 2102, Engine 7221, over.

Cal 21. Got a Cal on the loose running 187.8 to the dot. And 187.7 to the dot 8. Just come around looking out for it. They're over.

187.7 to 187.8, over. Alright, appreciate it. It's HSV.

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1: L36403, I'm ready.
0: That's Engineer Ray, Conductor Gore, and Trainman Trainee Hall on CSXT 6412. We got bulletin number 92634. We've got, actually, we've also got engine 2684 and trailing, and we've got 2780 fuel in the leader, 2000 fuel in the trailing, PTCs yes, TOs no, calendar day yes, and we are heading to Washington. We'll need to get some EC1 authority from you. Yes, sir, 6412.
2: Okay. All right, here we go. Sit on a condition hill. Hey, is that Jasper?

0: This being East T1 number. 76955, 76955, 7326, 0TA236, L36403, 6412. Gore copying, correct so far?
1: That is correct. It's going to be Gore on the copy. I am going to hand it over to a Cub, though, and let him do the rest. That'll be all right with you.
0: Yeah, that's fine. All right, circle line 1A, 1A, main track, those directions. WAS, Ben Sands, C&D Diamond, main track. 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Circle line 1B, operator siding, both directions. 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

0: right, that's EC1 number 76965 on 73260ZA236.0, train ID L36403, CSXT 6412, Paul Igor. It's main track, both directions, WAS and SNC Diamond, main track, EAS, East End, Washington, main track. And 1B, sighting, both directions, EAS, East End, Washington, sighting, switch, West End, Washington, sighting, over.
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1: 76955, over.
0: 76955, over.
1: Correct, and that first part was 1A, we gotta say circle 1A, over.
0: Circle 1A, main track, both directions, main track, EAS, East End, Washington, main track, over.
1: Yeah, you got all that other part right, that's correct, 0809SJD, over.
0: 0809SJD, thank you.
1: Thank you, be safe, SJ Dispatch, Nashville, help.

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1: Thank you.
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0: 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This is Long and Long, back to the siding. Do you want to go ahead and call them up and let them know? We're happy to see you.
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0: 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Milepost 258.8, no defect. Repeat, no defect. Total axle 540. Detector out.
1: Turn North Alliance M502 northbound, no defects, 258.8 out.

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This is

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1: We're staying on the ground. You're taking the head. Take what you need. Get past that signal.

0: guys will put it in, but I don't shoot northbound now.
1: GL 8802, engine 3089, over. GL 8802, engine 3089, over.

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0: Jackson.
1: L 364 with a 2684. We're at the 7 switch, ready to head east door.
0: And I'll tell you, I got one coming through the diamond. Once he clears off, I'll talk to you about it.
1: All right,
0: I'll stand by on 84. 94, stand by on 94, be good.
1: Yeah, 94, that's what I meant.
0: Sound good, over.

L361, L3, CSX, 1061, 51, okay, side, and I think, 0ZA179.5. Give me 25 there and then we'll go.

0: 2684. Are you on me?
1: Yeah, waiting on that street.
0: Yep. All right, we'll be on our way whenever you get back.

Sirius Sanchez, Iowa 2503, engine 3270. Yeah, down in about the 187.8 to the 187.7. Got a cow along the right away. Need y'all come around looking out for it, over. Get you on over on arrow. This is just 102 over.

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1: L364, 2684.
0: 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Eastbound direction, switches in motor. Dispatcher does have control in intersecting lines, over.
1: L364, 2684. Has permission by stop indication, Vince in. 7 switch to the main. East direction, switch to the motor. Dispatcher does have control, intersecting line, over.
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0: 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I'm going there over.
1: Outbound coming out with the channel crew. Coming out with the outbound, thank you.

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Repeat, no defect. Total axle 420, detector out.

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No, going in early, but you're going to be at Bray for 25, coming through the ALA 0. Right on. It's Chester.

0: 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Jeff Howell, 2503, engine 30, fuel vessel.
1: Clear, 4 Doc. 647,
0: Southwest. I'll say that you had to drop off at Danville.

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1: 517, no defects. Clear North Texas, southbound.

Sierra Clara, Crest Native, Roger. 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All right, have a safe trip. 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

0: you Johnny Boy?
1: Nearby, it was sunny with a...
0: That's right. You got Gary with you?
2: Yeah, what up, Matt?
1: At Fort Wayne, it was...

0: with you, Matt, and get that adjacent track guy with you. Lou, you staying out of trouble now?
1: Yes, sir. Yes. Hey, you might want to double check when you go up there to Danville. They turned three crews away last night because they didn't have rooms.
0: Sounds about right for the weekend.
1: I know they're trying to send everybody out of town so nobody can call out for the fourth.

0: good, Matthews. All right, Johnny, you look all right. It's an amazing looking tee box on the roof.
1: That's right.
0: Got anything behind you?
1: 48. I think they got stuck in kinks or something. They're back here.

0: Yes, Bay Side, Jesse, M50202, engine 5211, over.
1: M502, over.
0: How's your train running, over?
1: Train's running all right so far, over.
0: All right, appreciate it. Bay Side, Jesse,

0: 51703. Hey, brother, the dispatcher asked me to get the conductor to ride back to the head of it. Do you want me to stay tight here, or do you want me to keep the conductor somewhere else?
1: Can you get my grandma out of the grain elevator?
0: Yeah, I can get there. Is that where you want to pick him up?
1: Maybe back there by their engine set back there.
0: Okay, yes, I'll do that.
1: Okay.
2: 10-502 over.
1: Mile post 25.
3: You know, I need a pitch out back from this. Just trying to get it all.
2: Is there another tower you can switch to? We can't make you out.
3: Alright, thank you. That's just one.
2: 502 SB.
3: Yeah, 502 over.
2: Yeah, you were breaking up. Yeah, per conductor and engineer, you can have South Smith back and understand going in to meet 25.
3: Yes, sir, that's fine. I appreciate it.

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1: X detector. 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Link 6584. Detector out.
2: 647 southbound, no defects.
3: CSX, SA Dispatcher.
4: L-364 with us. 634,
3: SX. L-364, over.
4: We're off up here in Jefferson. Down by the bridge. Just one plan,
3: alright, L-364 with the CSX D-2684. After stop, it has permission to pass signal to place application. Chapel interlock in compliance with the interlocking rules. I do have control of the intersecting line. SJD.
4: 8-0-3-6-4-4-6-8-4 at the stop test for the last application. At the Chapel interlock, we found 8-9. For the rules, since I do not have control of the intersecting line.
3: Correct, 0-9-34 SJD. L-36403, after stop, it has permission to pass signal to spine application. West end of Washington, eastbound. No switch involved, SJD.
4: L-36403, after stop, it has permission to pass signal to spine application. West end of Washington, eastbound.
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0: SAS Badcast for the aisle 2503, engine 3290070. Did you see any real cows out there around that 187.7 when you came through there, over? Okay, appreciate it, over. This is Jespa.
1: Let me see where I got a signal to. I had to ring him up and tell him we're ready for one. I don't have one at Southern Crossing yet.
0: Yes, over.

SX detector. Mile post 258.8. 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Repeat, no defect. Detector out.

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SAS Hatch, SAS Lower. Here we go, door. Oh, south, they're going to take you to the yard, they say, over. Yeah, let me double check. Yeah, it looks like they're going to take you into the ER, so here we go, Durable. All right. SB Dispatch, Jasper. Out.

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0: Yeah, you got me 648 at South Kane, doing up to Eagle, tie down at Eagle, over.
1: Alright,
0: it's Chess, though.

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1: Last dispatch, yes, but battle till till. They're down about the 187.7 to the .8. They had a count roaming near the tracks earlier. If you can come around looking out, let me know if you see them, over.
0: All
1: right, thank you. That's just.

Detector out.

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0: 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Correction, no switches involved, looking out ahead.
1: Been saying that all night.
0: All correct, 1101, 1101, JDW. 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Main to main, west direction, switches in hand, leave it in hand, ensuring it's line for your move, looking out ahead. JDW. 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
2: All right,

I appreciate that, guys. You have a good one, over. All right. Dispatch, that's the SI crash, the SI jack, fast, over.

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0: All right, 6412, clear for exit, starting back, good for 10, up in 1.
1: Exit back in.
0: That's right. Up in half. Both conductors up, riding in the clear. Crossing clear and protected. 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

clear projected, medium approach, North Alice, main is sighting, 20 more.

Last crossing, clear, protected, last warning. Pick up 15 now. Last one to the switch. That'll do when you can.

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0: SAS Jazz AMC 4801, over. Did you tell me you had a Baker cars over?
1: We have some more in Danville,
0: just in Danville, okay. Alright, so you got a picture of Danville's in the 3 there, over. Alright, this is Jazz, though.

0: 6412, clear on the ground up the tug, drop three, back up two cars to the tie, kind of use it in there, it's on the curve.
1: Line clear to the top.
0: Half a car. 20 feet. 10 feet. 5 feet. That'll do. 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
2: 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SXSPS, Fat Jack, Sass, over.
1: L364ST, we're in the clear to Alice. Got everything line locked to the siding. Over.
2: L36403, line of lock to the side at Alice. Thank you, over.
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0: 6412 up and riding in the clear, switches one for track three. Take it back, however much you need, pass the clear.
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1: 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I'm going to give you back to CT1 Authority.
0: Alright, I am ready, over.
1: Alright, S-State, that is EC1 number 76955, train ID L36403, engine 6412, employee Gore, releasing my authority on all tracks, WAS, Vincen CE, D Diamond, East End, EAS, East End, Washington, main tracks, and also EAS, East End, Washington, siding, switch, West End, Washington, siding, over.
0: All right, EC1-76955, L36403, with CS60-6412. Gore, releasing all authority, all tracks, WAS, Benson, CND, Diamond, EAS, East Washington, also Washington Siding, EAS, East Washington Siding, switch West Washington Siding. Engineer, you aware?
2: Engineer,
0: you're aware. All right, everyone's aware, and all everything released at 1245 SJD. Over.
1: 1245 SJD, thank you.
0: Have a good day. 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

on that. Sorry. 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
1: B-79502.
0: Not a B-7972?
1: Oh, yeah, it's not B-7972. Sorry about that.

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You guys heading back towards CT-7.

0: Jack, that'll be Dispatcher Jack flying. So.
1: Dispatcher, G300, 28
0: over. G300, go ahead, over.
1: Sir, we'll get a light here at the south end of Hayes.
0: You know, you guys don't have any work around, do you?
1: Excuse me, what'd you say?
0: Do you have any work en route?
1: $300.
0: Straight to 5 minutes. No, right. Did dispatcher tell y'all, I guess, where you'd be taxiing to?
1: Oh, we figured then, Bill.
0: Alright, I'll check on that. But yeah, plan on getting that taxi there. I'll let you know where you go.
1: Okay, here we go.
0: Here we go, see you soon. Speed dispatcher, Jack. Come on.

CSA Fez, redispatch to Jacksonville, Anderson, over. D-797, go ahead, over.

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Milepost 252.9. No defect. 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Total axle 336. Detector out.

0: SXSB to JW Jones, over. CSXSB to JW Jones, over. Where are you getting to, over?
1: Just south and north of the fence, over.
0: Okay, where are you trying to ultimately get to, going south? Southern Crossing. All right, we better get off the track there at Fort Knox. Yeah, go ahead and do that. I got a northbound coming. I need to get the G300 by. I see if you can get off at Smith's, I have a northbound coming to the G300 I need to get by.
1: Would it be better off to catch up?

Yeah, I'll be off within the next 2 minutes, over.

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6-7, dispatch to Jackson, Lansing, over. 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You can go ahead and send it over. I'll send it to Smith. Yeah, that's right. Yep, send it to North Smith.

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copy that. 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I think we need to run a northbound, another northbound by before he gets out. But I'll reach out to you on channel 84 once I talk to the yard and they're ready for you. Roger, just after we go. 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

0: 71's Badger, over.
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0: 1371, over.
1: 1371, go ahead, over.
0: Switch to Alice, line lock for siding, movement, over.
1: Good copy, everything line a lot back for the siding there at Alice, over.
0: Sir, we're going to go up to Carlisle, go in that coal loop there, grab cars that are in there, and then we got to take them back south to Old Kings tonight.
1: Alright, you say you're going to Carlisle to the coal loop?
0: Sir, grabbing everything in there, taking it to Old Kings.
1: Alright, got a copy, we'll get you a rolling signal on the case.
0: Signal on the case, here we go, thank you.
1: Yes, sir, that's me, dispatch Jacksonville.

Yeah,

0: 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Milepost 226.8. No detect. Repeat. 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Total actual 20. Detector out.
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0: 10-5-16-02. Yeah, when y'all pull back north of the Princeton, is this your last move, just going back to your journey?
1: That is correct.
0: All right, good, copy. Here we go.
1: 7-5-9-5-6.